Hey there, this is DJ Alley Cat here, and you're listening to WCNI New London 90.9 FM on this wonderful June Friday evening, rocking and rolling to some world music. And I have a recap. We heard from the Mexican artist Noel Torres with Adivina. Then we heard from the Argentinian Cote with Donde Están Corazón. We heard from Prince Royce with Te Me Vas. And then the Spanish rock group La Quinta Estación with Que Te Querría. And then finally, that was also fellow madrileño Hueco with Dame Vida. I have a couple of quick public service messages, and then we'll get you right back to the music here on WCNI New London. The American Red Cross is proud to partner with Lions clubs across Connecticut to host 29 blood drives throughout the month of June, helping to ensure a stable blood supply as the summer season begins. Blood products must be replenished continuously to support patients undergoing cancer treatment, surgeries, trauma care, and more. 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The most local blood drive will be in Gales Ferry at Gales Ferry Fire on July 9th, 2026, sponsored by the CT Red Cross. 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

This is DJ Alley Cat here, and you're listening to WCNI New London 90.9 FM. And we're rolling along here on this Friday evening. We heard from Hueco with Dame Vida. Then we heard from Martin Buscalia with Vagabundo. The Mexican group Rake with Peligro. The Colombian Chiquera with Loca. We heard Juanes with La Camisa Negra. And then last song was Danny Ocean with Imagente. Coming up for you next, I have some more world music here on WCNI, so keep it tuned and don't change that dial.

All right, so this is DJ Alley Cat, and you're listening to WCNI New London, Ground Zero Radio, 90.9 FM, broadcasting, as always, live from Kennedy College campus. And that was Mandan Pala Singu with Mendy. Before that, we heard James Asher on Further East. Before that was Blue Asia with their song Blue Requiem. And then finally, we heard from Ancient Future with Janam. So we've had a wonderful journey here on Global Theory. I'm signing off now. I got one last song for you, which is a song called Never Give Up by Triboli. But don't change that dial. We have Captain Z and Ticket to Everywhere, which is a wonderful show. So stay tuned for that here on WCNI and stay safe.

That's some nice stuff. Right here at WCNI New London, Ground Zero Radio, beaming out to you from the campus of Connecticut College. Good evening, everybody. I'm Captain Z. I'll be hanging out with you now for the next few hours, playing a lot of jazz, creative music, and whatnot. Hope you'll stick around. I call this thing the Ticket to Everywhere, Ticket to Everywhere, Ticket to Everywhere, Ticket to Everywhere, Ticket to Everywhere, Ticket to Everywhere.

Gigi gigi gaga gigi a a a a a a a a a a a a a a a a a a a a a a a a a a a a a a a a a a a a a a a a a a a a a a a a a a a a a a a a a a a a a a a a a a a a a a a a a a a a a a a a a a a a a a a a a a a a a a a a a a a a a a a a a a a a a a a a a a a a a a a a a a a a a a a a a a a a a a a a a a a a a a a a a a a a a a a a a a a a a a a a a a a a a a a a a a a a a a a a a a a a a a a a a a a a a a a a a a a a a a a a a a a a a a a a a a a a a a a a a a a a a a a a a a a a a a a a a a a a a a a a a a a a a a a a a a a a a a a a a a a a a a a a a a a a a a a a a a a a a a a a a a a a a a a a a a a a a a a a a a a a a a a a a a a a a a a a a a a a a a a a a a a a a a a a a a a a a a a a a a a a a a a a a a a a a a a a a a a a a a a a a a a a a

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Oh, wait, no, I'm sorry. I had my albums mixed up. Abdullah Ibrahim, from his the title cut from his album called Water from an Ancient Well. And that featured Carlos Ward doing a nice flute thing. Ricky Ford's on tenor sax. Ben Riley's on the drums. Abdullah Ibrahim, of course, on the piano. I don't know. This is some in the 80s, I think. Recorded in 85. Abdullah Ibrahim, Water from an Ancient Well. He's from South Africa. Had a long musical career. And died, this past week, right? Within a week or so. Or maybe a little more. Before Abdullah Ibrahim, another South African piano player, composer, kind of works in the same kind of spiritual zone, but it's a little different. Pardon me, but I have trouble with his name. Some of those South African names are crazy to my ears. Nduduzo Makhethini. I butchered that. Nduduzo Makhethini. From his album, I can't even pronounce the album. Oh, man. It looks like it's 20 letters long. It came out in 2024. We heard a thing called Libations. Amiyama. Something to that effect. All you have to know is it's Nduduzo Makhethini from South Africa. Before that, it was Abdullah Ibrahim from his album called Ikaya, which means home. We heard a tune he wrote called Sotho Blue. That also featured Ricky Ford on sax, Carlos Ward on sax and flute. Abdullah Ibrahim played for years with Carlos Ward. Dick Griffin's on the trombone. Cecil McBee's on the bass. It's always a truism. If Cecil McBee's on the bass, the music's probably going to be really good. So anyway, Ikaya. It was put out by Abdullah Ibrahim himself. It became a big bust-out album for him. Ikaya. Yeah, he put that out on his own. What was it called, the record label? Ikappa. Dun, dun, dun, dun, dun. And then before that, it was that fella again in the Nduduzo Makhethini. From his album called In the Spirit of Into, we heard something called Mama. Finally, South African word I can pronounce. Mama. And as always, at the top of the hour, we started off with the Ticket to Everywhere theme song from the South African band called Molambo. We heard a title cut to their album called That's with an exclamation point. Something for you right here. A bat tests positive for rabies in North Stonington. A bat found on Anthony Road in the town of North Stonington was tested and found to be positive for rabies on June 1st. Rabies is a deadly disease caused by a virus that can infect all warm-blooded animals, including people. It is spread mostly by wild animals, but unvaccinated cats and dogs may also become infected and spread the virus. The rabies virus lives in the saliva and brain tissue of infected animals. Rabies can be spread when infected saliva comes into contact with open wounds, mucous membranes such as the eyes, nose, and mouth, or if you have breaks in the skin or scratches from infected animals. So do your part. 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My cats, they cruise
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And then the other cat who just, whatever he does at night. Nothing happens, nothing good happens after sunset in cat land. If you have any questions or concerns, please contact Ledge Light Health District. 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What have I got? We'll do a little more Abdullah Ibrahim. It's a tune called Mind If. Abdullah Ibrahim and his trio, along with a string orchestra, from the album called African Suite.

And we're back at WCNI New London. Ground Zero Radio. Ticket to Everywhere, rolling down the tracks. Nice to have you aboard. A little after 10 o'clock. Want to let you know what I do. Well, I just did the ID. At WCNI New London. Coming at you from Connecticut College with, right now, 250 watts of effective radiated power. We're working on it. We'll be back. Oh, let's see. Let's just go backwards to that set. We just finished up with something from South African band called Malambo. From their album called I always start my show with the title cut there. Malambo. And we heard I don't know what the name of it is. It's the last cut on the album. Cut number 10. Some great Philip Tabani's on the guitar and the band leader. And the guitar works awesome. It's drums and guitar. It's a great band. Before that, a couple things from Hugh Masekela and Tony Allen from their album called Rejoice. This was put together after Tony Allen passed away. Hugh Masekela and Tony Allen did a whole bunch of stuff in the studio and just taped it for whatever reason. And then after, I think it was Hugh Masekela after, or no, Tony Allen passed, they went back to it and dressed it up a little bit. But the beat and the horns, Hugh Masekela, Tony Allen, Rejoice is the album. Before that, it was a remix album of Abdullah Ibrahim's music. The album is called Re-Brahim. And we heard the big band version of a Abdullah Ibrahim song called Mind If. Remixed and repurposed by Philip Winter. Anyway, it's all on the album. It's all on the mix album called Re-Brahim. And then we heard from Abdullah Ibrahim's album called African Suite. We started the whole set off with Mind If, the same song that was just remixed there. Yeah, so we started off with Mind If from African Suite. That was Abdullah Ibrahim and his trio, along with a big string section. Some nice arrangements on that album, that cut too. Well, let's take care of a little biz. Going through the big book of biz. Habitat for Humanity is a global housing organization seeking to create a world where everyone has a decent place to live. Habitat brings people together to build homes, community, and hope. 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

let's see what's next. All right. Yeah, some Bad Plus. Bad Plus is a band that's been around, oh, I don't know, late 90s, early 2000s. Let's call it 2000, maybe 99, I don't know. The Bad Plus. I guess they're originally out of Minneapolis. It was a trio for many, many years. Anyway, the band's gone through a couple changes, but of the original three, the rhythm section is left, bass and drums. And they're totally tuned in with each other. And then Chris Speed is on the sax now, and Ben Mondour is the guitarist. Anyway, the Bad Plus, saw them this week at the Kate in Old Saybrook. And that's where jazz meets Prague, that meets music concrete. I don't know, the pieces that they played just morphed and morphed again. And they took us on a trip, took us on a ticket to everywhere. So anyway, let's listen to a little bit of something from the Bad Plus from their newest album called Complex Emotion. We're going to hear a thing. Well, they played this one Tuesday night. It's called Casa Ben.

And we're back. Finishing up, well, doing that whole set. That was a whole set of music from The Bad Plus. They're on their farewell tour. It goes all year. They've been together. This version of The Bad Plus has been together for like 5 years, I believe. And it's as good as any of the other versions, even the original. But anyway, we heard a couple things from the latest album from them. Their newest album is called Complex Emotions. It's their last album. Came out a couple years ago. That last thing was called Lipo. The last song on their last album. Before that was something they called Deep Water Sharks. Before that was The Bad Plus along with Joshua Redman. And we heard a thing called, oh, that was the album, Joshua Redman and the Bad Plus. And it was As This Moment Slips Away. We started to set off with The Bad Plus, again, from their latest 2-year-old album. What is their last album? Complex Emotions. And we heard Casa Ben. All right, let's see here. Hope you're enjoying the evening. I was outside, well, over an hour ago, I guess, now, but I went outside and the sun was setting. It was like the sun had set, and it was, but the western sky was still light blue. Oh, man, it's so nice outside. The campus is quiet because most of the people are gone. There's like a soft wind blowing up here on campus, and the temperature is perfect. And then I look up, and there's the fingernail of a moon hanging there in the western sky, and then further closer to the bright lights was Venus, and I think it might be Saturn. Saturn's a little dimmer, a little lower on the horizon, but it was, and that was it. You know, none of the stars were out yet. It was just the moon, Venus, and either Saturn or Jupiter, and the sky went from dark blue to aquamarine at the edge of the horizon. Beautiful night out there. Hope everything's cool by your pool. I want to let you know that Kitty Harbor is a no-kill, non-profit cat sanctuary run entirely by volunteers and funded by donations. Their mission is to provide a loving home and solid adoption opportunities for abandoned, unwanted, or abused felines, as well as to educate the community through humane education to spay or neuter their companion or feral felines. 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And I want to let you know about the Peace Corps. Yeah, John F. Kennedy. His administration started the Peace Corps. The Peace Corps is a service opportunity for motivated change makers to immerse themselves in a community abroad, working side by side with local leaders to tackle the most pressing challenges of our generation. 60-plus host countries around the world welcome volunteers to tackle locally identified projects alongside the community. While most volunteers serve 2 years, Peace Corps Response offers a 3 to 12 month options. So you don't have to spend 2 years, but you can spend a year or less. Both 2-year and the shorter version are volunteers receive training, housing, travel, a living stipend, medical support, a readjustment allowance, career support, and other benefits. 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
I wonder if Doge slashed the Peace Corps to tatters. Ugh. All right. Well, we played some Abdullah Ibrahim earlier in the evening. He passed away recently, 92 years old, so he had a good run. Made a lot of music, made a lot of people feel good. Another artist that passed away just recently was James Blood Ulmer, guitarist. Interesting guy, way more on the edge than Abdullah Ibrahim. We're going to start off with some music. Where should I start? You know, we're going to start with, I got like four James Blood Ulmer's tracks queued up. We'll start off easy. James Blood Ulmer likes the blues. The blues is happening. But he's not really like, a lot of his music's not blues. But anyway, we're going to do a kind of a, he's going to touch on the blues here. From his album called America, Do You Remember the Love? We're going to listen to something called Lady Blue. Enjoy.

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Yeah, it's blue. Red and blue.

Well, some James Blood Omer there from his album called Black Rock. And we heard Family Affair, James Blood Omer on the guitar, of course. Amin Ali on bass, Ronald Drayton on rhythm guitar, Grant Calvin Weston on drums. He's played with James Blood Omer for years. Irene Datcher on the lead vocals. It's a family affair. James Blood Omer, Black Rock is the album. And then we start that set off again. James Blood Omer from his album called America, Do You Remember the Love? And we heard Lady Blue. And that's what's happening right here at the Ticket to Everywhere at WCNI New London. I'm Captain Z. Nice to have you aboard. Thanks a lot, everybody. During our fundraiser this past April, we were pledged $37,000, and just about all of it's come in. So thank you very much, and it's enough to keep us rolling for another year. Keep our tires pumped up. Our Starlink subscription paid to. All right, anything else to tell you? Oh, it's about 11 o'clock, close enough, a couple minutes before the hour of 11, right here at WCNI New London. I don't know about you, but like the heavy listening's done for today. All the authority figures are in bed or doing something else, so why don't you get on out to that refrigerator, get yourself something frosty and refreshing. And it's the kind of night you need a big malt backbone to tame those hops. And as always, a smoking lamp is lit, so light them up if you got them. I'm going to go out and take in some of that sweet summer air on the loading dock. It's a beautiful evening.

Alright. Much better. Beautiful night out there. Alright, we've been playing some James Blood Ulmer. He recently passed away. I thought I'd throw a few things out there. Kind of kept it in a bluesy zone. We're going to keep it a little bluesy from his album called Odyssey, and then we're going to like step out a little bit. We'll see. So anyway, James Blood Ulmer, from maybe his most popular or well-known album. The album's called Odyssey, James Blood Ulmer. He's still got some blues going on this cut. It's called Little Red House.

the most holy, the bringer of safety and security, peace, faithful protector, almighty repairer, the self-expanding creator, the maker from nothing, shaper of unique beauty, the absorber, the conqueror, the restorer, provider, the grantor of success, the all-knowing restrainer, the spreader of baser, exalterer, honorer, the dishonorer, the all-hearing, all-seeing judge, the jest, gentle and most pleasant.

0: aware of limit, the supreme glory, forgiving, the most grateful, the most high, great preserver, sustainer, reckoner, sublime, generous, the watchful, the hearer and answerer of prayer, the comprehensive, wise, loving, glorious resurrector, witness truth, the trustee, the almighty, firm friend, the most praiseworthy, accountant, the originator, the restorer, the giver of life.
1: Takbir. Allahu Akbar.

of death, living, self-existing finder, the noble one, the only one, the eternal, absolute, powerful, the possessor of power, the foremost, the forbearer, the first, last, the manifest, hidden governor, supremely exalted, righteous, the acceptance of repentance, the avenger, the pardoner, the kind king of supreme dominion, the lord of majestic glory and honor, liberty, jest, the gatherer, rich in rich, preventer, distressor, benefactor, light, guide, incomparable, enduring, the inheritor, the unerring, most patient, come here.

0: Sabia.
1: The Lord Akbar.

Well, there was no drum solo, so I didn't know I had to get back in here. Yeah. All right. Ticket to Everywhere, rolling down the tracks. Trying to keep the ship off the icebergs. Finished up with some things from James Blood Ulmer. The last two things that we heard, well, that last thing was called On and On, and before that it was a piece called 99 Names, all from James Blood Ulmer's album called Blue Blood. Wild stuff. Before that, it was a title cut from his album called Odyssey, which is, I guess this is his most popular album I've read. I don't follow him that closely. I don't know art, but I know what I like. And then we heard a tune called Little Red House, also from the Odyssey album. Yes, we kept it on the blues tip. I didn't want to get into some of his more Ornette Coleman type stuff, harmonics. I was tempted. But then the spirit came over me. And I said, let's groove. All right, let's see. We'll keep the ticket everywhere rolling with. All right. I got a lot of things going on in here, you know what I'm saying? All right. So, let's try this. I have no idea any information about this guy. I stumbled onto him. Actually, I stumbled onto him because of YouTube's AI. You know, you finish watching a video and then they like throw something up that you might like. So I was listening to some music and they threw up this guy called Moses from his album called So Still. He's got some newer stuff, but this is really nice. We're going to listen to a few things from this album. I don't know anything about him from 2005. Moses. The album is called So Still.

All right, just take a little pause for the cause. Listen to a little set of music from a fella called Moses. We listened to a few tracks from his album called So Still. That last thing was called Take the Sun. Getting Better was before that, and Spinning Top. I think that was at the top of the set. Moses, So Still. I can see where you'd love it or hate it. I kind of like it a lot. I think it's the vocals. Like, I believe the guy. Yeah, I'm with him, man. All right. What is this crazy stuff? Yeah, WCNI New London. Take it everywhere. In your ears. Thanks a lot for stopping by. Africa, Fire Jamu.

Oh, yeah. That's a real world wailing away in the background. But we just took a nice little trip with Abdullah Ibrahim. Passed away recently, very recently, and a little tip of the cap. One of my favorite Abdullah Ibrahim cuts. It's called, the English translation is Today. It's from his album called Echoes from Africa. Abdullah Ibrahim on piano and voice, and Johnny Diani on bass and voice. The two of them just taking us into a very refined space. All right. Take care. I'm Captain Z. It's been a ticket everywhere. Get it out of the way because it's going to rockin', I think, very shortly. Sonny Charles, does it ring a bell?

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10: WCNI, New London. We started up with Marvin Gaye's beautiful version of Abraham, Martin, and John. Love in Need of Love Today by Stevie Wonder, Sam Cooke, A Change is Gonna Come, What's Going On, featuring Sarah, playing for Change, Mercy, Mercy Me by Marvin Gaye, and we're going to start up the next set with What the World Needs Now is Love by Rumour.

WCNI New London. We started up with What the World Needs Now by Rumor, Bridge Over Troubled Water by Eva Cassidy, Pink Martini featuring China Forbes, Hang On Little Tomato, The Simple Song of Freedom by Della Reese, Peter, Paul, and Mary, This Land Is Your Land, Blowing in the Wind, also by Peter, Paul, and Mary, and If I Had a Hammer, a classic by Peter, Paul, and Mary. And we wrapped it up with We Shall Overcome by Joan Baez.

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2: WCNI New London. We started up with Mahalia Jackson. He's got the whole world in his hands. The times there are changing with Tracy Chapman. That was at the about 30 years ago at the Bob Dylan tribute. Turn, Turn, Turn by the Byrds. The Streets of Minneapolis, and Bruce Springsteen, and that one goes out to Steve Grossman. Get Up, Stand Up, Playing for Change, War, Edwin Starr, and that one goes out to Professor Bob. Buffalo Springfield's For What It's Worth, and Easy to Be Hard, by Cheryl Barnes. It's from the film, the 1979 film version of Hair, which was a box office flop, but Cheryl was a standout. She actually responded to a cattle call. She was working as a maid, and she saw a newspaper ad, and she showed up and got the part. And she did this song in one take, but decided that film wasn't something she was interested in and disappeared. We continued with Jackson Browne, Lives in the Balance. And if you want to call in with requests, the number is 860-439-2850. We're going to continue with Shambhala by Three Dog Night.

There's a lot of truth in that too, isn't there? Do you know the song, 500 miles, if you miss the train I'm on, you'll know that I'm gone. Sounds very nice if you'd sing it with me.

Thank you, guys. Thank you for everybody that's tuned in, and thank you, Daryl's House, for having me. I'm gonna play a song that I sang last week in Austin, and it's a beautiful song written in the early '60s, and it was written in Japanese, and it was a pop song in the early '60s. And the lyric talks about, originally it was a protest song, and the storyteller is looking up at the sky, and he's crying because his country, he is not liking the changes in his country, and so he's looking up at the sky as it's raining to hide his tears, and so that's the general sentiment of the song, and I think it describes how at least I think how a lot of people feel, in that we're hoping that we come out of our dwellings kinder, gentler, smarter, and make the world a better place, and so. I'd like to sing it right now because it's a beautiful song, and it's a beautiful sentiment, and it's a good one to leave you with, and I'd like to do that right now.

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We're down to the last hour, WCNI, New London. We started up with Shambhala by Three Dog Night. Everyday People by the late, great Sly and the Family Stone. Stone Byers, 500 Miles. And a really special cover of Sukiyaki by the late, great Raoul Mahler. Raoul would have been really proud of today's show because he was a peaceful protester, and I knew him. We went to school together, and he was an amazing singer with a big voice but an even bigger heart, and he encouraged me to do this show. And I dedicate the entire show to Raoul. May he rest in peace. We continued with What a Wonderful World by Louis Armstrong, and Somewhere Over the Rainbow by the late great Israel from Hawaii. And we followed up with

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4: WCNI, New London. We started up with Peace Train by 10,000 Maniacs. And a beautiful cover of Lennon McCartney's Blackbird by Kenny Rankin. In fact, Paul McCartney said that it was his favorite version and it was perfect for the song. We continued with He Ain't Heavy, He's My Brother by the Hollies. Reflections of My Life by the Marmalade and the late, great Dean Ford. Higher Ground with Stevie Wonder. And we wrapped up with Edie Brickell, A Hard Rain's Gonna Fall. We're going to continue with Lay Down, Candles in the Rain with the Edwin Hawkins Singers and Melanie.

0: little sisters of the sun, lit candles in the rain, fed the world on oats and raisins.
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WCNI New London. We're wrapping up now, starting up with Lay Down by the late great Melanie Kafka, with the Edwin Hawkins Singers in the choir. Benicio Bryant, The Joke. Daniel by Elton John. Fifth Dimension, Aquarius, Let the Sun Shine In. Dear Mr. President by the Indigos and Pink. Imagine by the late, great John Lennon. I'd like to leave with some parting words today. A quote by Jimi Hendrix. 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

0: This is Joe Miller with Ranch Romance. You're listening to WCNI New London, where you'll always hear good music.
1: Joe's thrown another tantrum. He cannot be understood. He cries like baby Samson. His English is not good. His English is not good. Joe's boss of the kitchen. In his heart he knows. He's low man on the totem, wearing giveaway clothes. Wearing giveaway clothes. Joey fights the good fight. He wears a white uniform. The waiters, they're all artists. They're out chasing unicorns.

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He gets very sentimental. Yeah, he sings the Buddha blues. Oh, he sings the Buddha blues. My name's Joe.

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Waiters, they all scattered. 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Some drunkard in the corner, saying my lettuce is not crisp. Oh, my lettuce is not crisp. The owner called up immigration. He said, there's someone here you should know. I got myself an illegal alien here. He says his name is Joe. I know his name is Joe. My name's Joe.

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He said, I've got a job to do. Easy questions, easy answers. Point me to the crew. Point me to the kitchen crew. So there's Leroy down from Harlem. 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White trash kid from Tennessee. All say, my name Joe, my name Joe, my name Joe, my name Joe. 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The kitchen crew, they roared. As they stood there fighting, Joe slipped out the back door. He slipped out the back door. My name Joe. My name Joe.

中。On the beach, Joe tries to listen for the heartbeat of a whale. 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

A sad story, oh, jeez. Well, those are the worst kind of sad stories. Well, chicks are like that, you know what I mean? 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I mean, they'll really just take your love and run around and... I mean, it can really break your heart. It's a total downer. Yeah. Whew. And I think I heard it all here, right here on WCNI New London. Man, that's heavy.

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The stuff that's real is the Holy Grail. The rest of it.

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And the fire you lit is getting higher under it. Starting to think this just isn't your day.

And good morning, everyone. You are tuned to WCNI New London, 90.9 FM. My name is Brian, bringing you the Twisted Root Show until 9 o'clock today. Thank you for joining me on this Saturday morning, the 20th of June, 2026. Man, this year is flying by. Hopefully you're enjoying it, and it's going to be a decent day today. It's kind of a nice breeze out there. Feels like a nice spring day, even though it's almost the first day of summer. And again, going to be mixing up some roots rock, Americana, and singer-songwriter. And my name is Brian, bringing you the Twisted Root Show today till 9 o'clock. And thank you for joining me. And if you have any comments, requests, even if you just want to say hello, the number in the studio is 860-439-2850. And we're doing it the old-fashioned way at 90.9 FM, if you still have an FM radio, for those of us that do. 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So again, thank you for joining me on this Saturday morning. Let's jump into the music with something off of an album that came out a number of years ago. The name of the band is Zachariah and the Logos Riders. And we're going to hear a cut called Let the Devil Ride.

All right, and let's just run down what we've been listening to on that set of pretty much all new music that's come out in the last month or so. We just heard something from a collective called Sounding Arrow off their release Skyman. We just heard Modern Day Desperado from Sounding Arrow. And then we heard a double shot from Israel Nash, a guy I've been playing on my show for many years. Got his start in New York City. He's actually from the Midwest, and now he's down in Austin, Texas. And he just re-released his amazing album, Rain Planes. That album's already 14 years old. Time does go by. And that was Rain Planes Deluxe. And if you liked what you heard there, you should check it out. Kind of that, I don't know, that mid-70s period influenced Neil Young style, done up with a modern twist. That's Israel Nash. We heard Rain Planes and Rexinarium. Both of those are found on the Rain Planes Deluxe reissue that just came out about a month ago. And then some new music from India Rami. Man, she has a great voice off of her brand new album, Villain Era, with Ghost Town. And some more new music from a longtime Texas musician, Clay Dubose. And he gave us Father Time and Mother Nature. And the Pink Stones out of Milwaukee gave us Too Busy. And we got the live part of today's show started with Zachariah and the Lobos Riders with Let the Devil Ride. So if you enjoyed that set of music, except for Zachariah, everything else kind of came out in the last couple months or so. And we're going to keep it going, the brand new music, with a single that is on an advanced single on an album that's going to be coming up in April from a longtime Seattle musician. Her name is Sarah Cahoon, and she's been out in the Seattle music scene, has a great reputation out there as a singer-songwriter, kind of blurs the lines of indie folk and roots and country. And she also is a well-known producer, too, out there, and a talented singer-songwriter in her own right. So we're going to hear the latest cut from Sarah Cahoon. She just released this yesterday called Pulling Up Roots.

You're tuned to WCNI New London 90.9 FM, and my name is Brian, bringing you the Twisted Root Show until 9 o'clock today. Thank you for joining me on this Saturday morning, the 20th of June, and we just heard Nick Justice off his latest release, Rain Dancing, with his tune Running with the Blind. And the Steep Canyon Rangers, fronted by a guy named Graham Sharp, who wrote that cut, and the latest from these guys. They've been churning out bluegrass roots music for the better part of almost 25 years now, and this is their new album. And the song we heard off of the brand new Steep Canyon Rangers was Circling the Drain. And some new music from Shoebox Letters, a band fronted by Dennis Winslow. I've been playing them on the show almost as long as I've been doing a show. They're a band out of the Seattle area, and they just dropped a new single yesterday with a tune called I Wish. And then we heard a triple shot from Matthew Payne off his new Better Times release. A great debut from him. Young singer-songwriter, and a little bit of bluegrass, a little bit of blues, and Appalachia mixed in together. Just solid songwriting in the entire album from Matthew Payne. The name of the album is called Better Times, and what we heard was Adelina and Heartsick, and then Better Times. And then we heard Sarah Cahoon to get this set of music started with her brand new single off her release. It's going to be coming out in August, and what we heard was Pulling Up Roots. All right, we're all caught up, and we're going to play some more music here. This is something that Lynn Jewell just released a single, and she's touring right now. If you're a fan of Lynn Jewell, you may want to check this out. She's decided to take a hiatus from the road. I don't know if it's a permanent hiatus, but this is like her farewell tour. I don't want to say farewell because she still plans to do music, but she's just not going to be going out on the road to support it. And she's plans to release some new music, but she just dropped a new single and this past week, and it's a good version of an old Doors cut, Soul Kitchen. So let's let Lynn Jewell take this next set away with her version of the song Soul Kitchen.

from his face and from his neck. And he sat down at her table, and she picked up his check. She took him home for reasons she did not understand.

Again, that is Aaron Lee Tazjan doing his version of Guy Clark's Instant Coffee Blues, and you'll find that on a new release called Old No. 1 Revisited. Old No. 1 is one of Guy Clark's better-known albums, and a bunch of artists got together and re-recorded it as it celebrates its 50th anniversary this year. So we're going to play, we just played Aaron Lee Tazjan, Instant Coffee Blues, and then before that we heard Sophie Gault giving us her cut, Is There Anybody?

out there off the great album Unhinged. A little bit more mellow tunes on the album, but she's has a great voice and a pretty talented guitarist in her own right. And she can turn up the volume on her guitar when she wants to as well. But that was an acoustic version of Is There Anyone Out There from Sophie Gault. And then we heard husband and wife duo Chris Sensi and Stephanie Druten. They called themselves Big Harp, and they gave us the latest from them called Colored Lights. And Alin Jewell gave us a cool version of The Doors' Soul Kitchen. And that was something that Olin just released on her website last week. All right, we are all caught up, and figured since we played some Guy Clark cover material, let's play a Guy Clark tune or two. And this next one doesn't really count because it's not really written by Guy Clark, and he was an incredible singer-songwriter. He passed away. Time does go by. They have passed away already, and it seems like it wasn't that long ago, but it was 2016, May 17th, when he passed away at the age of 74. But Guy Clark leaves an incredible backlog of material, one of the better-known singer-songwriters in the Texas area, and even just in the whole American songbook. We're going to hear his version of the Waylon tune, Good Hearted Woman. I'm going to send this one out to my dad and Irene, and happy Father's Day, Dad. Here, my dad does a great version of this as well. But let's hear Guy Clark's version of Good Hearted Woman.

0: All right, and we just wrapped up with some brand new Willie Nelson off his new album Dream Chaser, and that was a tune called Fly Away. And Billy Joe Shaver gave us his version of Ramblin' Fever. That's a Merle Haggard tune, of course, and that's off of a really cool tribute to the songs of Merle Haggard. Came out in 1994. You might be worth checking that out. A lot of different country and roots artists are on that. That's Billy Joe Shaver's version of Merle Haggard's Ramblin' Fever, featuring Billy Joe's late son, Eddie Shaver, on some lead guitar there. And then we went back to 1973 to hear Ride Me Down Easy. That's a song written by Billy Joe Shaver, done up by Waylon Jennings off of the classic album Honky Tonk Heroes from Waylon. And then we heard a double shot of Guy Clark. We heard Wrong Side of the Tracks and Good Hearted Woman, a tune written by Waylon Jennings and Willie Nelson, done up by Guy Clark. All right, we're all caught up. Hope you enjoyed that set of music, kind of intertwined there with some tributes to some classic singer-songwriters in the tradition. We're going to play something now. Speaking of that, we're going to play something new from Neil Young. And Neil has a new live album, Neil and the Chrome Hearts. It's the current band that he's been touring with, a couple members of the Lucas Nelson's band, Promise of the Real, and Lucas's brother, Micah Nelson, on lead guitar, as well as Spooner Oldham on drums. That's the Chrome Hearts back in Neil Young these days. And they just dropped a live album that was recorded from their tour last year. And we're going to hear, it's a good album, too. It's got a mix of some acoustic numbers and some of the rock stuff that they've been doing. And this is a song that was on the Neil Young and the Chrome Hearts release from last year. And we're going to let Neil introduce it. Here's Neil Young and the Chrome Hearts doing Silver Eagle.
1: So I was riding in my bus, and the driver looked at me and he said, "You got any new songs?" And I looked at him and I said, "No, I haven't had any new songs in a really long time." And, you know, we're flying down the road. He says, "Why don't you write a song about a bus?"

And we travel back to 1972 to hear the Youngbloods doing their version of the old blues standard, Going by the River. I think they were written by Jimmy Reed many, many years ago. And then before the Youngbloods, we heard Luke Bell off his posthumous release, The King Is Back. And that was his tune, Rattlesnake Man. And some new music from Caleb Caudill gave us Slow Growth. And then we heard a double shot of Neil Young. We went back to the classic Harvest to hear Are You Ready for the Country? And then some new music with Neil Young and the Chrome Hearts, giving us their version, or their song, Silver Eagle. And we're all caught up, and you are tuned to WCNI New London, 90.9 FM. And my name is Brian, bringing you the Twisted Root Show till 9 o'clock today. And we're going to go back to, I reckon we're going to keep it in the new release mode here. We're going to play something from Dwayne Betts off his brand new release, Isle of Hope. And it's a good album. He's coming into his own in the songwriting. Dwayne has always been in the shadow as his father, Dickie Betts. Actually played with Dickie for many years in the Great Southern Band, and they learned a lot of chops. And I've seen him live a number of times, and he certainly has his dad's songbook down to a T, but it's nice to hear Dwayne doing his own thing here. And this new album is called Isle of Hope, and there's a nice mix of different styles and songs on here. We're going to play a cut, maybe even two here, from Dwayne Betts. We're going to play something right now off of his new Isle of Hope called Reckless.

Some of the material on this program may be offensive to some listeners. WCNI encourages listener discretion. All right, we just heard the latest from Ryan Bingham and the Lucky Dogs. Good to hear some new music from Ryan. He has put out an album in about 8 years now, and that's the album is called They Call Us the Lucky Ones, and what we just heard was I Got a Feeling. And then a nice acoustic number from Brett Cobb. I'm really liking that. The new album from Brett is live song, Write a Memory. And it's just Brett with his guitar and the entire album. It's good sounding stuff. And then what we heard from Brett was Tailgate Blues. And then we heard the latest from Yarn for their album Saturday Night Sermon. We heard Goodnight Cowboy, Goodnight Cowgirl, I'll get that right. And then a double shot from Dwayne Betts. We heard In the Void and Reckless off his new release, Isle of Hope. That's a solid album from Dwayne. Had a couple calls on that, and it's good to hear some people taking note of Dwayne Betts. He's coming into his own as a songwriter for sure. All right, I'm going to play something here. I'm just talking to Jim from Preston. I'm going to play something and kind of made me think about this. Kind of ties it all together. Last night I saw one of the better shows I've seen in ages. I'm a big Paul Thorne fan, but he put on a show in Old Saybrook last night. It was top-notch. I mean, the guy's an incredible songwriter, tells a good story, pretty funny, dirty joke, too, a couple times, too, but he's just in good spirits, and the whole album, all the songs he played was just mixing it up, that southern soul, a little bit of blues rock, and some straight-up acoustic singer-songwriter. We're going to play one of his more electric tunes, and it's a cool version of Ray Wiley Hubbard's Snake Farm, and features Elvin Bishop on guitar here, so kind of a nice tie-in of a bunch of things, and we're going to play Paul Thorne. We'll go back to this album. It's 2012 is when this originally came out off the 2012 What the Hell is Going On. Actually, Paul played the song What the Hell is Going On last night, but we're going to hear his version of Snake Farm right now. So here is Paul Thorne.

And that album is from 2002. That is a James McMurtry off of his St. Mary of the Woods release, doing Dave Alvin's Dry River. And then before that, brand new music from Ray Wiley Hubbard. And that's off of his upcoming release with a tune called Cassette Tape Mix. I believe the whole album is going to be out in July. And good to hear some new music from Ray Wiley. And if you like videos, you should check that out. It's a pretty cool animated video in typical fashion on a lot of songs from Ray Wiley Hubbard. He name checks a ton of different musicians, and well, he does it on that one too, and has an ulterior motive with the cassette tape mix if you listen to the whole song. But again, a cool video and a cool upcoming release from Ray Wiley. And then we heard Paul Thorne doing his version of Ray Wiley Hubbard's Snake Farm. All right, we're all caught up, and we're going to play something now from one of my favorite musicians that's been out in the last few years. His name is John R. Miller, and he's based in the West Virginia area, but he traveled out to Tulsa, Oklahoma to record this one. He's always said he's influenced by J.J. Cale, but his albums have always been a bit more of a Appalachia singer-songwriter. He never quite got that mix, but this album has a little bit more of that feel. It still sounds a lot like John R. Miller to me, and it's a good-sounding album, The Great Unknowing, my album of the week so far, and I'm going to play something from John R. Miller. We'll play a couple cuts here, and I thought I'd get it going with it's a kind of, I want to say, a deconstruction, but it's his own version of the old Mark Knopfler, Dire Straits tune, Walk of Life. And we're going to get it going here. Again, new John R. Miller with his version of Walk.

12's Privateering. That was Mark Knopfler and his tune Gator Blood. And then before that, we heard J.J. Cale doing Waylon Jennings' Way More Blues. And then we heard a couple cuts off the brand new John R. Miller, Don't Bet on Me, and Walk of Life off the new release Great Unknowing that just hit the streets yesterday. Well, that does it for me. My name is Brian, and this has been the Twisted Root Show here in WCNI New London, 90.9 FM. Make way for

in his Out of the Blues show, and Mike Tranowski after that, coming up from 9 to 3 today. So Dane will be up next at 9, and I'm going to close right now with a fitting song for me, So Long Baby Goodbye. This is Dave Alvin and the Guilty Men, covered live in 2006, 20 years ago. So here, let's let Dave Alvin take it away, and if all goes well, we'll talk to everybody next Saturday. Take care, everyone.

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6: 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Thanks for being with me this Saturday morning. I'm Dana, hosting Out of the Blues for the next 3 hours. And we're going to kick things off this morning with a track by Jake Shimakaburo, along with Mick Fleetwood. And we're going to hear a tune off their CD, Blues Experience. And we're going to send this track out to Gail this morning.

And there's some brand new music by an artist named Young Rel. And the track we just heard was Giving Me the Blues. On top of that, Eddie Cotton with Back in a Bit. And we began a set with Jake Shimakaburo along with Mick Fleetwood with I Want to Get Funky. And that track was going out to Gale this morning. Okay, we do have 15 minutes after the hour. You're listening to Out of the Blues here on WCNI New London. I'm Dana, and I'll be with you for the next 3 hours, or actually 2 hours and 45 minutes this Saturday morning. And it's a windy one out there. I got to tell you, we're up on the hill here on the campus of Connecticut College, and man, it is blowing out there. So keep your hats on, button down the hatches. Okay, coming up, we're going to hear a track by a group, Honey Island Swamp Band. And they issued a CD back in, looks like 2013. And we're going to hear a little tune off this right now.

And that was Jason Ritchie along with Joe Crown with City Country City. And that's off the CD titled City Country City, I can get that out, issued back in 2021. On top of that, we heard Ben Rice with Peace Will Overcome. The Levin Helm Band on top of that with A Fool in Love. And we began the set with the Honey Island Swamp Band with Cane Sugar. And it looks like we have 25 minutes to the top of the hour. Hey, let's talk about Habitat for Humanity. 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Okay, everyone, we're rolling along here with Out of the Blues. Coming up next, we're going to hear a track by the late Hollywood Fats Band.

And that was BB and the Blue Shacks with, let's see here, we've got She Got Her Eyes on Me, and that's off the Live at Vera Linden CD, which was issued back in 2006. On top of that, we heard the Hollywood Fats Band of Kansas City. And we got 10 minutes to the top of the hour. You're listening to Out of the Blues here on WCNI New London. We're going to close the hour out now. We're going to change it up just a little bit. We're going to go back in the archives. Yeah, we're going to hear a track or two by the late Muddy Waters and also Memphis Slim. I'm holding a CD in my hand, which is titled Chicago Blues Masters, Volume 1. And we're going to pick out a few tracks off this right now to close out the 9 o'clock hour. And we're going to begin, of course, with Muddy Waters.

And here's a little number that we used to play on Beale Street. It's a number that you can relax on. 2 or 3 hours at a time you can play it, I know, because I did so myself down on Beale Avenue.

0: All right, everyone, and that completes a set of truly blues legends. We began with Muddy Waters with Walking Through the Park. Then we heard Memphis Slim with Rollin' and Tumblin'. Following that, we heard Muddy again with Blow, Wind, Blow. And we just heard Memphis Slim with Stag Lee. And an interesting note on this, I know Matt Guitar Murphy played guitar a lot with Memphis Slim. I had no credits on this particular CD, but there's a good chance that Matt did guitar work in that particular track by Memphis Slim. Okay, it looks like we have 4 minutes after the hour. You are tuned to WCNI New London, 90.9 FM. You can also get us online on our website at WCNIRadio.org. You can also go to TuneIn or iHeartRadio. And before we get to our next set, we have a quick public service message. I'll be right back.
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0: Okay, we're going to kick off the 10 o'clock hour now with a track by Robert Lighthouse.

This is a song by one of the greatest writers of blues there ever was. Mr. Willie Dixon wrote this song. This is called Baby, I'm Built for Comfort. I'm not built for speed. Everyone has to figure that out for themselves, you know, of course. Mr. Aubergard, are you ready? Yeah.

All right, everyone, and that was Roy Rogers and the Delta Rhythm Kings off the Live at the Sierra Nevada Brewery Big Room. The track we heard, you know, of course, is Built for Comfort. And before that, we heard another live track by Sonny Landreth, and that was recorded live in Lafayette. And this is a two-disc set. We heard the acoustic CD, and the track we heard by Sonny was Blues Attack. And we began the set with Robert Lighthouse with Lost and Found. And we do have 22 minutes after the hour. I think it's a good time to take a break, and we'll go down our concert calendar now. And let's see what's happening. Oh, first of all, I just want to mention again, coming up on July 26th, the Old Lyme 2026 Blues Festival will be happening. And featured musicians will be Daryl Newlich, James Montgomery, Tony Lynn Washington, the Jay Kulak Band, Gray Sargent Trio, and Ramblin' Dan Stevens. And it's, there's free parking. It's family fun. Food fresh off the grill. There's a boutique festival. It says here every patron is a VIP. And coolers are allowed. Now, I'm announcing this

now because it's very there's limited tickets, and this is happening on July 26th. And to purchase tickets, you need to go to the Old Line Blues Festival website, and there'll be instructions there on how you can purchase the tickets. But again, coming up on July 26th, the Old Line 2026 Blues Festival. Okay, and see more currently here today. Bees Deluxe at Black Eyed Sally's in Hartford. James Montgomery and Christine Ullman will be at Bridge Street Live in Collinsville. Junior Krause and the Shakes will be at downtown at the River in Collinsville. Blue Soul Society at Central Tower at the Foxwood Casino. Murray the Wheel and Cheryl T at North Italian Club in Meriden. Then we have Murray the Wheel again performing at Winn-Dixie's in Waterbury, and that's at 9:30 p.m. Then we have Righteous Continental at the Old Well Tavern in Simsbury. Jeff Pitchell and Texas Flood at the Rocking Horse in Vernon. Aaron Troy Danner, Clocktown Brewery in Thomaston. Redhead at the Yard House in Enfield. Sons of Astro will be at the Second Home Lounge in Winstead. Drifting North at Scottish Dave's Pub in Clinton. Jerry Paul Band at Cuppy's Cafe in Shelton. Duke Robillard, along with Paul Gabriel, will be at the Small Batch Cellars in North Haven. St. George and the Dragons at Skyline Beer Company in Westfield, Mass. Bocanni Dyer Trio at the River Room in Willimantic. Linda Ransom at the Flying Monkey in Newington. Melon and Robbins at Four Star Farms and Brewery in Northfield, Mass. Sugar Ray and the Blue Tones will be at the WCUW Front Room right over in Worcester, Mass. And good morning, Marty. Then we have Diane Blue and Friends at Theodore's Blues Club in Springfield, Mass. Professor Harp at Taunton Diversity in Taunton, Mass. Automatic Slim and the Deadly Sins will be at Marigold Theater in East Hampton, Mass. Racky Thomas will be at the String in Johnston, Rhode Island. Steve Smith and the Nakeds at the 133 Club in East Providence, Rhode Island. Dan Lowley and the Keepers at Nicanee's in Providence, Rhode Island. Then we have Southern Avenue at Tecan Main Stage in Natick, Mass. And wrapping it up for today, we have the Green River Festival at the Franklin Country Fairgrounds in Greenfield, Mass. For tomorrow, that'd be June 21st, we have David Stoltz and Company at the Flying Monkey in Newington. Ramblin' Dan Stevens at Make Music Day in Old Lyme, and that's at 5 p.m. George Lisu and Preston Murphy will be at the Guild and Whitlocks in Shelton. Jason Ritchie and the Bad Kind at Bull Run in Shirley, Mass. Steve Smith and the Dakets at Rathskeller in Charleston, Rhode Island. Chris Brown and Johnny Blue Horn at the Common Room Grill in Needham, Mass. Then we have Earl Nightwood Band at the Narragansett Cafe in Jamestown, Rhode Island. Greg Piccolo and Heavy Juice at the Ocean House in Westerly, Rhode Island. And Greg has a brand new CD. Actually, we're going to get into it a little bit later in the show today. Then we have Big Room at Nicanee's in Providence, Rhode Island. There's a Blues Jam at the American Legion Post 112 in Montville. Roadhouse Blues Jam at Caddy's Tavern in Chepachet, Rhode Island. And the Green River Festival continues at the Franklin County Fairgrounds in Greenfield, Mass. And for Monday the 22nd, we have the Brant Taylor Band at the Music Lady in Central Village. And what else do we have here? The Knickerbocker All-Stars will be at Jimmy's Jazz and Blues in Portsmouth, New Hampshire. And on Tuesday, we have Otis and the Hurricanes with Paul Gabriel at the Town Hall in Trumbull. Ramblin' Dan Stevens at Camp Horizons in South Windham, and that's at 7:30 p.m. Marty Ballou and Friends at Nicanee's in Providence, Rhode Island. And we have Ed Shear's Tuesday Night All-Stars at the Carib Pub in Brighton, Massachusetts. And what else do we have here? The Ocean Mystics at the Ocean Mist in Matunuck, Rhode Island. Then we also have Marty Ballou and Friends at Nicanee's in Providence, Rhode Island at 6:30 p.m. So it looks like Marty's doing a couple of shows there at Nicanee's. And what's going on for Wednesday? Oh, we have Patty Tuitt at the Fletcher Library in Hampton at 6 p.m. And live jazz at Black Eyed Sally's in Hartford. And wrapping it up here, we have the Incredible Amplifiers will be at Uno Chicago Grill in Springfield, Mass.
So tons of live music happening, folks. Hope you can catch a show. Okay, we have 28 minutes after the hour. We're going to roll on now, and we're going to hear a track by Johnny Ray Jones off the Mystic Chiefs CD.

All right, everyone, that completes that set. We began with Johnny Ray Jones with No Fighting. Then we heard Michael Powers with Another Man Done Gone. And we just heard Colin Linden with Big Mouth. And we do have 15 minutes to the top of the hour. And we need to take care of a public service message right now. Celebrate the arts at the Norwich Arts Center in downtown Norwich at 62 Broadway near City Hall. 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And this message is sponsored by the Norwich Arts Center and your friends here at WCNI New London. Okay, everyone, we're going to get into the next set now, and we're going to go back a ways to 1997. And we're going to hear a track or two, or maybe even more, by Dee Dee and the Road Kings. And for you folks that don't know, Roomful of Blues has a brand new lineup now, and Dee Dee Bastos is the lead singer, vocalist for the band now. And Dee Dee and the Road Kings got her start back in the day with Dee Dee and the Road Kings, maybe not her start, but certainly was performing them. And so we'd like to feature some of her early material. And I just want to mention the Road Kings. It's not only Dee Dee Bastos. But check this out for your local folks out here. You'll get a kick out of this. We have Neil Guven. We have Greg Piccolo. We have Jeff Terra. We have Paul Tomasello. Dee Dee Bastos, of course, and Anthony Girasi that make up Dee Dee and the Road Kings. So we're going to hear a track or two right now. Let's check it out.

Okay, everyone, there we go. Three tracks by Dee Dee and the Road Kings. We began with How Come, then we followed that with Just Like a Fish, and we just heard I Got a Feeling. And it looks like we have 4 minutes to the top of the hour. You are tuned to WCNI New London, 90.9 FM. And again, you can get us online on our website at WCNIRadio.org. You can go to TuneIn. You can go to iHeartRadio. And I appreciate you all being with me this Saturday morning. We have just about an hour left to the show. And we're going to get right into our next set now. And we're going to hear a track by the Ford Blues Band. And that was issued, the CD was issued back in 1999. And on the Blue Rocket Records label. And we're going to hear a tune off this right now.

Rick L.A. Holmstrom with a track off his 2002 Tone Cool release, Hydraulic Groove. And the track we heard was Harlan Shuffle. And for you folks don't know, Rick Holmstrom is an awesome, awesome West Coast guitar player. Very inventive and just kind of off the beaten track, if you will. But he's played with a lot of great West Coast blues artists and very, very talented again. That's Rick L.A. Holmstrom. And on top of that, we heard the Ford Blues Band with Daydreamin'. Okay, we do have 8 minutes after the hour. Hey, the National Do Not Call Registry is a free service created to stop unwanted sales calls. 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Okay, we're rolling along here with Out of the Blues. We have about 40 minutes left this morning. And we're going to get into our next set now. And we're going to hear some brand new music by Greg Piccolo and Heavy Juice. Greg's new CD is titled Who Knows What the Future Holds. So we're going to hear a tune off this right now.

All right, that completes our five-song set here. We began with Greg Piccolo and Heavy Juice with Truth is a Sly Fox. Then we heard James Hunter with Gunshy. Following that, the Shaley Band with I'm Not Ready. Lamont Cranston Band did Don't Take Me Down Again. And we just heard Billy Price with I Was a Fool off Billy's latest CD, which is titled Random Madness. Okay, we have 30 minutes after the hour, and we need to take care of our last public service message for the morning. 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Okay, everyone, we're rolling along here, getting close to the end of the show. I'll be with you all the way up to noontime, and at which time Mike Chinosky will get behind the board here with the Not Exactly Nashville show. It's nice to have Mike back. We're going to continue right now with a track off the latest CD by John Primer and Friends. And the CD is titled Tribute to Teresa's Lounge. And we're going to hear probably a couple of tracks off this CD. But let's see what we got.

0: If you ask me, I know you weren't going nowhere in the first place.
1: All right, everyone, let's get down this last set. We began with John Primer and Friends. We heard two tracks off the brand new CD by John. The first track we heard was Here I Am, Knocking at Your Door. Following that, we heard Mean Old World. Then we followed that with two tracks off the brand new release by Taj Mahal. The first track we heard was Your Voodoo Woman, and we just heard Rowdy Blues. And we do have, looks like about 15 minutes to the top of the hour, closing in on the end of the show, everyone. We're going to get right into our next set now, squeeze as much music as we can in before noontime. And we're going to hear a couple of tracks right now by Jimmy Vaughn off the CD Baby, Please Come Home.

All right, everyone. That wraps up our last set of the day. We began with, Jimmy Vaughn on a two-song set here. We began with I'm Still in Love with You. And we just heard It's Love, Baby, 24 Hours a Day. And sadly, it's time to depart the studio right now on this Saturday morning. Stay tuned for Mike Chernofsky coming up here in just a couple of minutes. But it's been great being here this Saturday morning. Thank you so much for tuning in. I hope you enjoyed the music. And we're going to close the show out with some new music by Russ Green. We just received Russ's latest release last week, which is titled Stone Cold. And the track we're going to close the show out with today is titled I Believe. So having said that, hope you have a good week, everyone. And I hope you come back next Saturday morning at 9 a.m. and join me for more Out of the Blues.

Well, good afternoon. I'm Mike Tronosky. Well, welcome to another week of Not Exactly Nashville. And today we're going to be celebrating the 63rd birthday of steel guitarist, David Leroy Biller. One-time guitarist with Dale Watson. Dave grew up in Michigan City, Indiana, and moved to Bloomington to attend the University of Indiana, and but he was playing seven nights a week in a bunch of different bands, and school kind of got in the way, so he was playing and had intentions to move to New York. He was a big jazz fan, and he had a number of friends who had already moved to New York and were playing there, and but he ran into his future wife, Deborah, in a music store, and she was attending the University of Indiana. So they waited till she finished her schooling. They got married in 94, then went down to Austin, looked for some place to live, a job. It was their honeymoon. And within a short time, he joined a fellow guitarist, Joel Hamilton, and they were playing guitar, and their wives were the rhythm section for the blues band called the Reissues, and that lasted for a very short time. And then he ended up seeing Dale Watson perform, and somebody introduced him to Dale, and he got up and he played a Merle Haggard tune on Dale's guitar, and Dale asked him to hang around, and after the show they went out and had breakfast, and Dale hired him right then and there, and Dave played with Dale for about 2 years. In fact, I saw him up at the Iron Horse in Northampton. And after that, he spent some time playing with the Asylum Street Spankers. He's played with Wayne Hancock, Dale Watson, Jimmy Vaughn, played at Clapton's Crossroads concert back in 2013 in Madison Square Garden with Jimmy Vaughn. Also got to do a solo number, played with a ton of people, and now living in Lockhart, Texas, just south of Austin. Recently divorced, I discovered, so got to keep my eye on him. He's a great player, and for a while, he wasn't playing steel guitar due to some a neurological condition called focal dystonia, and it impacted his brain was not sending the proper signals to his fingers. He was not able to hold the bar to play steel or his guitar picks. But he's done quite a bit to overcome it, and he's back playing both guitar and steel. And we're going to hear a lot of both. And we're going to kick things off with some early material from Dale Watson's debut, 95 debut, Cheatin' Heart Attack. We're going to hear Tell 'Em I Ain't Here.

We heard some material from Dale Watson's first two releases on High Tone Records featuring Dave Biller on guitar. They did a lot of nice twin guitar work. We heard Truckin' Man and Fly Away from Blessed or Damned from 1996. And from Dale's 95 High Tone debut, Cheatin' Heart Attack, we heard South of Round Rock, Texas, and Tell 'Em I Ain't Here. And next up, we're going to feature a track that

from an album from James Hand that was produced by Dave Biller in 1999. And he and Dale share the lead guitar chores. They each handle half the tracks. And we're going to hear a track featuring Dave. Why Didn't You Hold Me?

T. Jared Bonta from his 2015 release, Mr. Jukebox. We heard Something on My Mind featuring Dave Biller on Steel. In front of that, we heard Brennan Lee with Nothing You Can't Fix from her new release, Don't Give Up on Love, and that featured Dave Biller on guitar. And in front of that, Rosie Flores with In Some Room Above the Street from Wandering Eyes, The Songs of Forbidden Love, and that also featured Dave on guitar. As did the Amber Digby track in front of that, Anyone Oughta Know, from Here Come the Teardrops, her 2006 debut. And in front of that, we heard Dave on Steel on Amber Digby's Deep Is Your Pocket from Passion, Pride, and What Might Have Been. That's a tune written by Loretta Lynn. In front of that, we heard Miss Leslie with the title track to her 2008 release, Between the Whiskey and the Wine, and that featured Dave Biller on guitar. Jay Cooker in front of that, from his 2006 release, Faded Lights, we heard Green Snakes on the Ceiling, and that featured Dave Biller on guitar. And we began with James Hand, Why Didn't You Hold Me, that from Evil Things, a CD produced by Dave Biller, and features Dave and on half the tracks on lead guitar, and Dale Watson on the other half. You get their prescriptions, make their lunch, and call the doctor. 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

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And next up, I'm going to feature Dave Biller playing Steel with Lucas Hudkins from Lucas's 2008 debut, The World Left His Mind. And Dave was just getting started on pedal steel, and he's forever thankful to Lucas for letting him kind of learn on the job. And sounds pretty good, even though he claims he was a novice. But he had played, was introduced to steel when he was still up in Indiana, but sold it prior to moving to August in 94 to Austin, and didn't really pick it up again until maybe 2007 or so. We're going to hear Inside It's Pouring. 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

Twin Guitar Special featuring Cindy Cashdollar and Herb Remington on steel guitars and Dave Biller on lead guitar. That from Slideshow, Cindy's 2004 solo debut, came after her 9-year stint with Asleep at the Wheel. In front of that, Herb Steiner from Texas Dance Time. We heard I Gotta Have My Baby Back featuring Dave Biller on acoustic guitar. Bobby Flores in front of that with I Didn't Realize from Direct from Blanco County from back in 2006. And that featured Dave Biller on guitar as well. In front of that, another pair of tunes from Dale Watson. We heard White Line Fever from Route 66. And that featured Dave Biller on steel. And we heard Jim Stringer and Dave Biller on guitar. In front of that, on Gallop to Gallop for more songs of Route 66. That's Gallop, G-A-L-L-O-P to Gallop, G-A-L-L-U-P. That would be Gallop, New Mexico. Wrote that song in about 2 hours. He got a call from David Sanger, who was putting this Route 66 tribute record together, and Dale called him back in a couple hours and had the song written and actually performed it that night at a gig. Something Blue in front of that from Susanna Van Tassel from The Edge of Country. Dave on guitar, and we heard Dave soloing on Derailleurs' Can't Stop the Train from Reverb Deluxe. And Steel City, a solo steel track from Stone River Boys from Love on the Dial. And we began with Dave playing steel on Inside It's Pouring from Lucas Hudkins' The World Left Is Mine. Came out in 2008. And Dave was pretty much a novice player at that time by his own admission, but still sounds quite good to my ears. Next up, we're going to hear another track from the Stone River Boys, this one featuring Mike Barfield on lead vocals. Lover's Prison. You're tuned to WCNI New London, 90.9 FM, broadcasting from the campus of Connecticut College. I'm Mike Tronosky, and I'll be with you till 3 o'clock.

Theo Lawrence from a new single he released recently since he signed with, who did he sign with? MGM, I think it was. Lonely Too Long. Feature the Dave Biller wrote the strings for that that tune. Doesn't play on it. In front of that, we heard him with Theo on You've Got Me Thinking, playing Steel on that. That's from A Country Mile, four-song EP. It came out back in 2023. And from Theo Lawrence's 2021 release, Cherie, we heard I've Been Here Too Long. And produced by Billy Horton down in south of Austin. And Billy also produced Charlie Crockett, who we heard before that. We heard A Dime at a Time from Little GL's Blue Bonanza. And that from 2018. And from 2022, we heard 6 Feet Under from Charlie's Little GL Presents Jukebox Charlie. And sent those out to Brian. He and Tanya saw Charlie this week. Said he was great. Macho Sanchez in front of that from his debut release, When I Get This Way. We heard First Mine, and that featured Dave on guitar as well. And the Macho Sanchez, Charlie Crockett, and Theo Lawrence, produced by Billy Horton. And we heard the Stone River Boys in front of that from Love on the Dial there. I think it was 2006 or so. Lover's Prison featuring Mike Barfield on lead vocals. 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

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And next up, we're going to hear Mike Barfield from his 2002 release, Living Stereo, featuring the twin guitars of Dave Biller and Chris Miller. You're tuned to WCNI New London, 90.9 FM, broadcasting from the campus of Connecticut College. We're celebrating the 63rd birthday of Dave Biller.

Miss Lauren Marie with a Chet Atkins tune, Midnight, featuring Billy Horton on lead guitar and David Leroy Biller on rhythm, kind of emulating Hank Garland and Grady Martin. That from I'm No Good Without You.

Radical. And then from a 1998 release from Michael Shane Borden, we heard Cowgirls from Outer Space featuring Dave on lead guitar. From Crazy Joe Trishler and his Mad River Outlaws, we heard Crying My Eyes Out Over You featuring Dave on steel. Marty Muse in front of that with It's Bad to Be Forgotten. Marty on steel and Dave Biller on lead guitar. That from Before the Dawn. Marty, a longtime member of Robert Earl Keen's band, multi-instrumentalist. And Mike Barfield in front of that with You're Driving Me Crazy, featuring guitarists Dave Biller and Chris Miller on the disc Living Stereo. And we're celebrating the 63rd birthday of guitarist, steel guitarist Dave Biller, now living in Lockhart, Texas, just south of Austin. And in 1999, he and Jeremy Wakefield were touring with Wayne Hancock, and they had a little downtime out on the West Coast and went into Dickerson's house, and they actually recorded four songs. And subsequently, Hightone approached them and asked them if they wanted to release a CD, and they did. So the four songs that Deke had, only two of those have been released since on a compilation that he put out. So we're going to hear those two tracks. We're going to hear a few songs from the Hightone release, The Hot Guitars of Biller and Wakefield, beginning with Biller Barge.

three tracks from Dave Biller from Travis County Pickin', a compilation that was produced by Jim Stringer back in 1997 and came out on High Tone Records. But Dave kind of put the bug in Jim's ear to kind of put out an instrumental release such as this. And he's featured on three tracks. We heard Stranger Pickin', Ostentatious, which leads off the CD with steel guitarist Scott Walls. We followed that, we preceded that with Stranger Pickin'. And in front of that, we heard Special K, Dave Biller, and Paul Skelton, the late Paul Skelton. In front of that, we heard Janice Martin with It'll Be Me from the Blanco Sessions, featuring Dave on guitar. And in front of that, with Dick Dickerson, a bonus track on In Three Dimensions, Fat Boy Rag. Hoy, Hoy, Hoy in front of that from Wayne Hancock's Swing Time. And we heard Nobody's Sweetheart, Dave Stuckey and a Rhythm Gang from Get a Load of This, and that featured the twin guitars of Whit Smith and Dave Biller. Dutch Treat in front of that from Biller and Horton, Dave Biller and Bobby Horton from their release, Texotica from back in 03. Dave played guitar and Bobby on steel. In front of that, we heard some material from Biller and Wakefield, Dave Biller and steel guitarist Jeremy Wakefield. From This Is Echophonic, we heard Knucklehead Polka and Burbank Bounce, two of four tracks that Deke recorded in his living room, but the other two have never seen the light of day. And in front of that, we heard three tracks from the subsequent High Tone CD, The Hot Guitars of Biller and Wakefield, Night in Topeka, Good Enough, and Biller Barges In. And the intent was Deke was going to release a four-song EP, and then they got offered a deal from High Tone, and those four tracks never were part of that release, and Deke has only released Burbank Bounce and Knucklehead Polka thus far. Amid discussion of vaccine schedule changes at the national level, the Connecticut Department of Public Health is reaffirming its position that all newborns should receive a dose of the hepatitis B vaccine within 24 hours of delivery. Additionally, all children should complete the full vaccination series within 18 months, sponsored by Connecticut Department of Public Health. The mission of the Connecticut Food Bank is to provide nutritious food to people in need in the most respectful and cost-effective manner possible. 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Sponsored by the Connecticut Food Bank. And we've got time for a couple more tracks here. We're going to hear Dave is a fell under the spell of Django Reinhardt for close to a decade back in probably the mid-2000s. And he released a disc, Leroy Swing, on a Japanese label, Buffalo Records. And boy, that was quite a job tracking that down. And some originals and some Django and some other tunes as well. But we're going to kick things off with a Dave Biller original, Gajo's Theme.

We're listening to Dave Biller in the background from his 2003 release, Leroy's Swing. And we're listening to Cavalieri right now. And prior to that, we heard Cajo's Theme. And we're probably going to fade out on something. But you've been tuned to WCNI New London, 90.9 FM, broadcasting from the campus of Connecticut College. I'm Mike Trinosky, and this has been Not Exactly Nashville. And I'll be back with you in 2 weeks on the 4th of July. So hope you tune in. And have a great week. Enjoy the weather. And stay tuned for Tito. And we'll catch you in 2. Bye-bye.

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1: 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DJ Tito Pacheco.

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4: 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The one-man wrecking crew here. We started things off with the Soft Boys, and that song is entitled I Want to Destroy You. That was written by Robin Hitchcock. Jessica Lee Wilkes right after that, Grooves Too Shallow, and you'll find that on her release, Lone Wolf. Golden Earring followed that up, Another 45 Miles, and that's from The Naked Truth, and that's just a wonderful release. Golden Smog, Until You Came Along. And then we went back for a couple more songs from Golden Earring by request. And both of these songs are off of Naked Truth. Why Do I? And I Can't Sleep Without You. And we just finished up the set with the Lemonheads. And that's off of Car, Button, Cloth. And the song is If I Could Talk, I'd Tell You. I'm going to be here until 9 o'clock. The numbers are 860-439-2850-2851. And then you can stand by for the revival with Ken after that. Let's start this next set off with Greg Kinn.

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You're listening to 90.9 FM WCNI New London. The One Man Wrecking Crew here. We start off with a couple songs from Greg Kinn. And both of those songs are off of Kinnsolidation, the best of Greg Kinn. And we heard Remember and Understander, two really underrated songs. I remember back in the 80s and hearing the stuff they did that was on the radio, I really wasn't all that impressed. And it was only much later that I listened to some album versions of things, and I was like, wow, some of those deep tracks are really the best. The Gripweeds right after that followed. That song is Every Minute, and that is off of their release, The Sound Is In You. And we just heard three songs from Jeff Beck to finish things up, and all of those are off of Truth. We heard Shapes of Things, I've Been Drinking, and You Shook Me to finish things up. I'm going to be here till 9 o'clock, and Ken will be on with a revival at 9. So stand by for that. The numbers are 860-439-2850-2851. And I'm going to start the next set off with a few songs from Greg Allman. And the first one is entitled Before the Bullets Fly.

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4: 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The one-man wrecking crew here. And we started things off with three songs from Greg Allman. And all three of those songs from his release just before The Bullets Fly, we heard the title cut, Slip Away, and Can't Get Over You. Graham Parker followed that up. Graham Parker and The Rumor. Passion is no ordinary word. And you'll find that on These Dreams Will Never Sleep, the best of Graham Parker between 1976 and 2015. Maine's very own Howie Day bringing us Brace Yourself. And that's from the release Stop All the World Now. Two songs from Guadalcanal Diary. We heard Ghosts on the Road. And that's from Walking in the Shadow of the Big Man. And then Fear of God from the same release. We just finished up with an introduction. The band is Impala. An introduction, and then the song Wild Night at the Bloody Bucket. And guys, if I've said this once, I've said it 1,000 times. If you have a taste for a cold one and you go by a place called the Bloody Bucket, there can only be wild nights at a place called the Bloody Bucket. Just some friendly advice there. It's about 7:30 on the campus of Connecticut College. I'm going to be here till 9 o'clock, and the revival with Ken will follow up. The numbers are 860-439-2850-2851. And I'm going to start off this next set with Jason and the Scorchers.

thank you all so much. Of course, that was a song originally recorded by Little Richard. I was a huge fan of Little Richard, especially when I was a little boy. I think he probably had the greatest voice in rock and roll history. I had listened to a lot of R&B guys when I was a kid, and a lot of that showed up in the writing, or the style of music at least, that was on this album.

You're listening to 90.9 FM WCNI New London. The One Man Wrecking Crew here. And we started things off with Jason and the Scorchers. That's from Halcyon Times. Deep Holy Water is what we heard. Three songs from Joe Bonamassa after that. The first one is The Story of a Quarryman, and that's off of The Ballad of John Henry. Joe Bonamassa right after that, Cradle Rock, and that was recorded live from New York at the Beacon Theater. And then we heard Joe Bonamassa, Bridge to Better Days, and that's from a release live from Nowhere in Particular. And we just finished up with John Fogerty, two songs from John Fogerty. And we heard Good Golly, Miss Molly, and Penthouse Pauper. And that's off of a live release of his that was recorded right here in Connecticut. And it's back a ways now. I'm going to be here till 9 o'clock. At that point, the revival will be on with Ken, so stand by for that. The numbers are 860-439-2850-2851. And I'm going to continue on with some more